0: Hey, Albert.
1: Oh, yeah, what's up, John?
0: You got your harmonica with you today, man?
1: Yeah, brought it with me today, man.
0: I think we better get on down, you know, because I got the blues.
1: You know I got them, too?
0: Well, here it is.
1: Here it is, man.

0: Just Wait, the name of the tune, starting off our first set, Blues Traveler, El Grupo. John Popper, líder de este grupo, en mi opinión, uno de los absolutamente mejores tocadores de la armónica. Simplemente un virtuoso. He mencionado Studebaker John Grimaldi en el set pasado como un virtuoso, pero para mí John Popper es un vive en un nivel de excelencia arriba, más alto de los otros. Second up in the set, we heard the sound of Guns N' Roses, Sweet Child of Mine. Siempre un gran grupo aquí haciendo unos de los mejores grabaciones. 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November Rain es un otro, tú puedes decir. Johnny Copeland finishing things up in the set. Bring Your Fine Self Home, the name of the tune. One of my favorites. I mentioned earlier in the show the great Showdown album, which featured Albert Collins with two of his students. One was Robert Cray, whose song we played earlier. The other was Johnny Copeland, the Texas Twister, as he was known. He was a Texas bluesman and never failed to let the fact be known, though he changed his residence, eventually living in New York City and then New Jersey. But his soul, if you could put it that way, lived on with a Texas beat. He began as a child in Haynesville, Louisiana. That's to say he was born there. His parents separated when he was only 6 months old. And when his father died, when Johnny was 12, although he didn't have much contact with his father, he was given the guitar that had been owned by his father. He grew up in Houston's Third Ward, which was and still is famous for blues clubs and bluesmen. His personal interest was aimed at people like, he loved Clarence Gatemouth Brown. He listened to Lowell Fulson, Johnny Guitar Watson, but he said his main influence was T-Bone Walker. All of them playing regularly in the Third Ward, as I mentioned. With that in mind, he chose to take note of the individual styles of each, but made the decision early on that the music he played would be of his own creation, and so it was. That's Johnny Copeland, the Texas Twister, with Albert Collins here doing Bring Your Fine Self Home.
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1: But I-

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We need it. 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What are we waiting for? 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

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Here we are, forever.

it to versatility and it will bring you prosperity. Transform the energy to sympathy and it will bring you love. Transform the energy to giving. Give as much as you wish to take and you will receive satisfaction. Transform the energy to admiration, and what you admire will become part of your life. Transform the energy to flexibility, and you will be free from what you fear. Transform the energy to receptivity, and the direction will come to you. Evil feeds on your support. Feed not, and it will self-destruct.

0: we go. Rehab, the top 10 record from Amy Winehouse from the album Back to Black, which is out in the shops on Monday. So you must be very excited. What an exciting weekend for you.
1: I'm yeah.
0: I
1: keep waking up and going, 3 days.

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1: It is raining. He's gone. They are alone. He seeks his fortune with eyes full of fun, to conquer the world with two sticks and a drum.

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0: 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Gather round. Come on, gather round.
1: Step right up. Step right up. Come on, ladies and gentlemen, gather round. Let me tell you all about the Mac and Jack Wonder Potion, guaranteed to give you unbelievable power. Yes, my friends, it can give you the strength of a raging bull.
2: I'll try one.
1: Oh, here's a young gentleman. Like to try one. Yes, sir. Yeah. Drink it up. Let me help you with that, my friend. Try it.
2: Woo! Sir?

0: entrenched, and discipline remains, mercifully.
1: Yes, and neither would you, Derek, this star nonsense.
0: Yes, yes.
1: No, it isn't.
0: I'm sure of it.

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But she moved with a motion designed to excite my soul's in misery, my heart is contrite. And now I stand in the depths of my shame, admitting I love her and not knowing her name.

seen Sister Monica before, raise your hand. 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But that's all right, we got some converting to do today. We up for the challenge.

Repertoire is made up of automobile and bad drum singers. That's right. But you gotta sing along with me. Do you know that the blues is all right?